0: It is too late, and it's too loud!
1: But, Dad, this is the best part.
0: You are wasting your time with this garbage. Now go to bed!
1: Okay.
2: Just booked the last half. Better at bat, count 3-2. He's been batting it at 600 average all season. Johnson Rick the Ritter gets the single. And the pitch is the short hopper to left center field. Mazzelli hustles up the throw. Safe. Well, how's that? Ritter's on first and second.
1: Eat this. I'm afraid your father's going to be very upset when he gets back.

Oi, wake up, mate. I ain't got all day. I don't know, sleeping in the back of the cab all day, it's going to cost you a fortune. Still, if I had the opportunity, I'd sleep and get paid for it. I had a guy in the back of the cab the other day, drunk when he got in, fell fast asleep. We went on.

think about the generations and to say we want to make it a better place for our children and our children's children so that they know it's a better world for them and think they can make it a better place.